0: Alt du vil ha litt skikkelig musikk.
1: All up on the range, do you f***ing love that?
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3: 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Just let me know if you wanna go to that home out on the range. They got a lot of nice girls, huh?

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2: 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And you know what I'm talking about. Just let me know if you wanna go to that home out on the range. They got a lot of nice girls.